0: This Upper Michigan weather forecast is brought to you by Midtown Bakery in beautiful downtown Negaunee. They're not ordinary, they're extraordinary.
1: Smoke and hazy conditions will continue for tonight with mostly cloudy skies, a low around 61. Smoke is still expected to be an issue on Friday, otherwise we'll see showers and storms off and on throughout the day with a high around 80 and mostly cloudy still. Hazy conditions continue into Friday night too, along with showers and storms, a low around 62 and mostly cloudy. Saturday we should see a little bit of improvement, but still areas of smoke throughout the day with isolated showers and storms, partly sunny skies and cooler with a high around 73. A few clouds rolling through into Saturday night as we bottom out around 58. Then for the day on Sunday, we top out in the upper 70s with mostly sunny skies. Isolated showers and storms are back Sunday night with passing clouds and a low around 64. Then showers and storms are likely Monday, mostly sunny with warmer temperatures. We hit a high around 83. We'll still see shower and storm activity Monday night, passing clouds and a low around 58. Cooler air will move in by Tuesday as we hit a high around 70, mostly sunny with a chance of rain showers too. I'm meteorologist Regina Kohl for Marquette's Rocking Eagle. Right now, it's 67 degrees.
0: Here's Marquette City Police Patrol Captain Jim Finkbeiner with advice on what not to do when you head to a city beach this summer.
2: A couple things to remember on the beach, too, is that no dogs are allowed. There's only a couple of areas in town that dogs can be. And once again, they still need to be on a leash. You know, there's plenty of garbage barrels, so no littering. No alcohol is allowed on the beach. No fires and no smoking. Now, that sounds like this big, long list of things you can't do. But honestly, if you think about what those are on those lists, those are things just to make sure that everybody enjoys their time. Nobody wants to have smoking going on around them, especially if you have young kids. The alcohol on the beach, that just kind of lends itself, especially on a hot day, for things to not go as well sometimes. So those are just some basic behavior things that, once again, are just designed for everybody to be able to have a good time and not have to worry about that.
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2: Smoke and hazy conditions will continue for tonight with mostly cloudy skies, a low around 61. Smoke is still expected to be an issue on Friday. Otherwise, we'll see showers and storms off and on throughout the day with a high around 80 and mostly cloudy still. Hazy conditions continue into Friday night too, along with showers and storms, a low around 62 and mostly cloudy. Saturday, we should see a little bit of improvement, but still areas of smoke throughout the day with isolated showers and storms, partly sunny skies and cooler with a high around 73. A few clouds rolling through into Saturday night as we bottom out around 58. Then for the day on Sunday, we top out in the upper 70s with mostly sunny skies. Isolated showers and storms are back Sunday night with passing clouds and a low around 64. Then showers and storms are likely Monday, mostly sunny with warmer temperatures. We hit a high around 83. We'll still see shower and storm activity Monday night, passing clouds and a low around 58. Cooler air will move in by Tuesday as we hit a high around 70, mostly sunny with a chance of rain showers too. I'm meteorologist Regina Cole for Marquette's Rocking Eagle. Right now, it's 67 degrees.
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1: Smoke and hazy conditions will continue for tonight with mostly cloudy skies, a low around 61. Smoke is still expected to be an issue on Friday. Otherwise, we'll see showers and storms off and on throughout the day with a high around 80 and mostly cloudy still. Hazy conditions continue into Friday night too, along with showers and storms, a low around 62 and mostly cloudy. Saturday, we should see a little bit of improvement, but still areas of smoke throughout the day with isolated showers and storms, partly sunny skies and cooler with a high around 73. A few clouds rolling through into Saturday night as we bottom out around 58. Then for the day on Sunday, we top out in the upper 70s with mostly sunny skies. Isolated showers and storms are back Sunday night with passing clouds and a low around 64. Then showers and storms are likely Monday, mostly sunny with warmer temperatures. We hit a high around 83. We'll still see shower and storm activity Monday night, passing clouds and a low around 58. Cooler air will move in by Tuesday as we hit a high around 70, mostly sunny with a chance of rain showers too. I'm meteorologist Regina Kohl for Marquette's Rocking Eagle. Right now, it's 66 degrees.
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0: This Upper Michigan weather forecast is brought to you by Marquette GMC. Whether you're looking for a vehicle to purchase, need maintenance, or have an unfortunate accident, they'll take care of you.
1: Smoke and hazy conditions will continue for tonight with mostly cloudy skies, a low around 61. Smoke is still expected to be an issue on Friday. Otherwise, we'll see showers and storms off and on throughout the day with a high around 80 and mostly cloudy still. Hazy conditions continue into Friday night too, along with showers and storms, a low around 62 and mostly cloudy. Saturday, we should see a little bit of improvement, but still areas of smoke throughout the day, with isolated showers and storms, partly sunny skies, and cooler with a high around 73. A few clouds rolling through into Saturday night as we bottom out around 58. Then for the day on Sunday, we top out in the upper 70s with mostly sunny skies. Isolated showers and storms are back Sunday night with passing clouds and a low around 64. Then showers and storms are likely Monday, mostly sunny with warmer temperatures. We hit a high around 83. We'll still see shower and storm activity Monday night, passing clouds, and a low around 58. Cooler air will move in by Tuesday as we hit a high around 70, mostly sunny with a chance of rain showers too. I'm meteorologist Regina Cole for Marquette's Rocking Eagle. Right now, it's 66 degrees.
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2: Smoke and hazy conditions will continue for tonight with mostly cloudy skies, a low around 61. Smoke is still expected to be an issue on Friday. Otherwise, we'll see showers and storms off and on throughout the day with a high around 80 and mostly cloudy still. Hazy conditions continue into Friday night too, along with showers and storms, a low around 62 and mostly cloudy. Saturday, we should see a little bit of improvement, but still areas of smoke throughout the day with isolated showers and storms, partly sunny skies and cooler with a high around 73. A few clouds rolling through into Saturday night as we bottom out around 58. Then for the day on Sunday, we top out in the upper 70s with mostly sunny skies. Isolated showers and storms are back Sunday night with passing clouds and a low around 64. Then showers and storms are likely Monday, mostly sunny with warmer temperatures. We hit a high around 83. We'll still see shower and storm activity Monday night, passing clouds and a low around 58. Cooler air will move in by Tuesday as we hit a high around 70, mostly sunny with a chance of rain showers too. I'm meteorologist Regina Cole for Marquette's Rocking Eagle. Right now, it's 65 degrees.
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1: Hey everybody, this is Anne with You Paws Pet. You Paws Pet this week is Tater. He's a 3-year-old big boy dog who is a pure bundle of joy. He is goofy, his tail's constantly wagging, he has the biggest grin, and he knows you're going to be his best friend. He is full of fun personality. He's already had some training under his belt, but he's eager to learn more. Thanks to the generous sponsorship of Fox Motors, Tater's adoption fee has been completely paid for. He will also go home with a $300 Takamo dog training gift certificate donated by another kind supporter, plus a big bag of brand new food to get his new home and family started on the right foot. So, guess what? We are no appointments. No appointments anymore at You Paws. That's for dogs, cats, small critters. What we'd like you to do, though, is please fill out an adoption interest form, and you can find all that on youpaws.org. Fill that out, send it in, get sent by email, and come in during open hours, noon to 4, 6 days a week. We are closed on Mondays. Thank you.
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0: This Upper Michigan weather forecast is brought to you by the Skin Lounge, West Washington Street, Marquette, where they blend artistic tattoo work, permanent makeup, and advanced aesthetics.
1: Smoke and hazy conditions will continue for tonight with mostly cloudy skies, a low around 61. Smoke is still expected to be an issue on Friday. Otherwise, we'll see showers and storms off and on throughout the day with a high around 80 and mostly cloudy still. Hazy conditions continue into Friday night too, along with showers and storms, a low around 62 and mostly cloudy. Saturday, we should see a little bit of improvement, but still areas of smoke throughout the day with isolated showers and storms, partly sunny skies and cooler with a high around 73. A few clouds rolling through into Saturday night as we bottom out around 58. Then for the day on Sunday, we top out in the upper 70s with mostly sunny skies. Isolated showers and storms are back Sunday night with passing clouds and a low around 64. Then showers and storms are likely Monday, mostly sunny with warmer temperatures. We hit a high around 83. We'll still see shower and storm activity Monday night, passing clouds and a low around 58. Cooler air will move in by Tuesday as we hit a high around 70, mostly sunny with a chance of rain showers too. I'm meteorologist Regina Cole for Marquette's Rocking Eagle. Right now, it's 64 degrees.
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1: Smoke and hazy conditions will continue for tonight with mostly cloudy skies, a low around 61. Smoke is still expected to be an issue on Friday. Otherwise, we'll see showers and storms off and on throughout the day with a high around 80 and mostly cloudy still. Hazy conditions continue into Friday night too, along with showers and storms, a low around 62 and mostly cloudy. Saturday, we should see a little bit of improvement, but still areas of smoke throughout the day with isolated showers and storms, partly sunny skies and cooler with a high around 73. A few clouds rolling through into Saturday night as we bottom out around 58. Then for the day on Sunday, we top out in the upper 70s with mostly sunny skies. Isolated showers and storms are back Sunday night with passing clouds and a low around 64. Then showers and storms are likely Monday, mostly sunny with warmer temperatures. We hit a high around 83. We'll still see shower and storm activity Monday night, passing clouds and a low around 58. Cooler air will move in by Tuesday as we hit a high around 70, mostly sunny with a chance of rain showers too. I'm meteorologist Regina Kohl for Marquette's Rocking Eagle. Right now, it's 64 degrees.
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2: Below around 61 in the early morning hours with smoke and hazy conditions still and mostly cloudy. Smoke is still expected to be an issue on Friday, otherwise we'll see showers and storms off and on throughout the day with a high around 80 and mostly cloudy still. Hazy conditions continue into Friday night too, along with showers and storms, a low around 62 and mostly cloudy. Saturday we should see a little bit of improvement, but still areas of smoke throughout the day with isolated showers and storms, partly sunny skies and cooler with a high around 73. A few clouds rolling through into Saturday night as we bottom out around 58. Then for the day on Sunday, we top out in the upper 70s with mostly sunny skies. Isolated showers and storms are back Sunday night with passing clouds and a low around 64. Then showers and storms are likely Monday, mostly sunny with warmer temperatures. We hit a high around 83. We'll still see shower and storm activity Monday night, passing clouds and a low around 58. Cooler air will move in by Tuesday as we hit a high around 70, mostly sunny with a chance of rain showers too. I'm meteorologist Regina Cole for Marquette's Rocking Eagle. Right now, it's 64 degrees.
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0: The Rockin' Eagle. Rockin' Eagle. In your car, in the office, or with your brother's girlfriend. Hey, we're just doing our job. The Rockin' Eagle.

0: This Upper Michigan weather forecast is brought to you by Midtown Bakery in beautiful downtown Negaunee. They're not ordinary, they're extraordinary.
1: Low around 61 in the early morning hours with smoke and hazy conditions still and mostly cloudy. Smoke is still expected to be an issue on Friday, otherwise we'll see showers and storms off and on throughout the day with a high around 80 and mostly cloudy still. Hazy conditions continue into Friday night too, along with showers and storms, a low around 62 and mostly cloudy. Saturday we should see a little bit of improvement, but still areas of smoke throughout the day with isolated showers and storms, partly sunny skies and cooler with a high around 73. A few clouds rolling through into Saturday night as we bottom out around 58. Then for the day on Sunday, we top out in the upper 70s with mostly sunny skies. Isolated showers and storms are back Sunday night with passing clouds and a low around 64. Then showers and storms are likely Monday, mostly sunny with warmer temperatures. We hit a high around 83. We'll still see shower and storm activity Monday night, passing clouds and a low around 58. Cooler air will move in by Tuesday as we hit a high around 70, mostly sunny with a chance of rain showers too. I'm meteorologist Regina Kohl for Marquette's Rocking Eagle. Right now, it's 64 degrees.
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push up, push up, push up, push up, push up, push up, push up, push up, push up, push up, push up, push up, push up, push up, push up, push up, push up, push up, push up, push up, push up, push up, push up, push up, push up, push up, push up, push up, push up, push up, push up, push up, push up, push up, push up, push up, push up, push up,

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2: Below around 61 in the early morning hours with smoke and hazy conditions still and mostly cloudy. Smoke is still expected to be an issue on Friday, otherwise we'll see showers and storms off and on throughout the day with a high around 80 and mostly cloudy still. Hazy conditions continue into Friday night too, along with showers and storms, a low around 62 and mostly cloudy. Saturday we should see a little bit of improvement, but still areas of smoke throughout the day with isolated showers and storms, partly sunny skies and cooler with a high around 73. A few clouds rolling through into Saturday night as we bottom out around 58. Then for the day on Sunday, we top out in the upper 70s with mostly sunny skies. Isolated showers and storms are back Sunday night with passing clouds and a low around 64. Then showers and storms are likely Monday, mostly sunny with warmer temperatures. We hit a high around 83. We'll still see shower and storm activity Monday night, passing clouds and a low around 58. Cooler air will move in by Tuesday as we hit a high around 70, mostly sunny with a chance of rain showers too. I'm meteorologist Regina Cole for Marquette's Rocking Eagle. Right now, it's 64 degrees.
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1: Below around 61 in the early morning hours with smoke and hazy conditions still and mostly cloudy. Smoke is still expected to be an issue on Friday. Otherwise, we'll see showers and storms off and on throughout the day with a high around 80 and mostly cloudy still. Hazy conditions continue into Friday night too, along with showers and storms, a low around 62 and mostly cloudy. Saturday, we should see a little bit of improvement, but still areas of smoke throughout the day with isolated showers and storms, partly sunny skies and cooler with a high around 73. A few clouds rolling through into Saturday night as we bottom out around 58. Then for the day on Sunday, we top out in the upper 70s with mostly sunny skies. Isolated showers and storms are back Sunday night with passing clouds and a low around 64. Then showers and storms are likely Monday, mostly sunny with warmer temperatures. We hit a high around 83. We'll still see shower and storm activity Monday night, passing clouds and a low around 58. Cooler air will move in by Tuesday as we hit a high around 70, mostly sunny with a chance of rain showers too. I'm meteorologist Regina Kohl for Marquette's Rocking Eagle. Right now, it's 65 degrees.
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3: Below around 61 in the early morning hours with smoke and hazy conditions still and mostly cloudy. Smoke is still expected to be an issue on Friday. Otherwise, we'll see showers and storms off and on throughout the day with a high around 80 and mostly cloudy still. Hazy conditions continue into Friday night too, along with showers and storms, a low around 62 and mostly cloudy. Saturday, we should see a little bit of improvement, but still areas of smoke throughout the day with isolated showers and storms, partly sunny skies and cooler with a high around 73. A few clouds rolling through into Saturday night as we bottom out around 58. Then for the day on Sunday, we top out in the upper 70s with mostly sunny skies. Isolated showers and storms are back Sunday night with passing clouds and a low around 64. Then showers and storms are likely Monday, mostly sunny with warmer temperatures. We hit a high around 83. We'll still see shower and storm activity Monday night, passing clouds and a low around 58. Cooler air will move in by Tuesday as we hit a high around 70, mostly sunny with a chance of rain showers too. I'm meteorologist Regina Cole for Marquette's Rocking Eagle. Right now, it's 65 degrees.

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2: Hello, around 61 in the early morning hours with smoke and hazy conditions still and mostly cloudy. Smoke is still expected to be an issue on Friday. Otherwise, we'll see showers and storms off and on throughout the day with a high around 80 and mostly cloudy still. Hazy conditions continue into Friday night too, along with showers and storms, a low around 62 and mostly cloudy. Saturday, we should see a little bit of improvement, but still areas of smoke throughout the day with isolated showers and storms, partly sunny skies and cooler with a high around 73. A few clouds rolling through into Saturday night as we bottom out around 58. Then for the day on Sunday, we top out in the upper 70s with mostly sunny skies. Isolated showers and storms are back Sunday night with passing clouds and a low around 64. Then showers and storms are likely Monday, mostly sunny with warmer temperatures. We hit a high around 83. We'll still see shower and storm activity Monday night, passing clouds and a low around 58. Cooler air will move in by Tuesday as we hit a high around 70, mostly sunny with a chance of rain showers too. I'm meteorologist Regina Cole for Marquette's Rocking Eagle. Right now, it's 64 degrees.
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1: This Upper Michigan weather forecast is brought to you by The Skin Lounge, West Washington Street, Marquette, where they blend artistic tattoo work, permanent makeup, and advanced aesthetics.
2: Hello, around 61 in the early morning hours with smoke and hazy conditions still and mostly cloudy. Smoke is still expected to be an issue on Friday. Otherwise, we'll see showers and storms off and on throughout the day with a high around 80 and mostly cloudy still. Hazy conditions continue into Friday night too, along with showers and storms, a low around 62 and mostly cloudy. Saturday, we should see a little bit of improvement, but still areas of smoke throughout the day with isolated showers and storms, partly sunny skies and cooler with a high around 73. A few clouds rolling through into Saturday night as we bottom out around 58. Then for the day on Sunday, we top out in the upper 70s with mostly sunny skies. Isolated showers and storms are back Sunday night with passing clouds and a low around 64. Then showers and storms are likely Monday, mostly sunny with warmer temperatures. We hit a high around 83. We'll still see shower and storm activity Monday night, passing clouds and a low around 58. Cooler air will move in by Tuesday as we hit a high around 70, mostly sunny with a chance of rain showers too. I'm meteorologist Regina Cole for Marquette's Rocking Eagle. Right now, it's 64 degrees.

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1: A low around 61 in the early morning hours with smoke and hazy conditions still and mostly cloudy. Smoke is still expected to be an issue on Friday. Otherwise, we'll see showers and storms off and on throughout the day with a high around 80 and mostly cloudy still. Hazy conditions continue into Friday night too, along with showers and storms, a low around 62 and mostly cloudy. Saturday, we should see a little bit of improvement, but still areas of smoke throughout the day with isolated showers and storms, partly sunny skies and cooler with a high around 73. A few clouds rolling through into Saturday night as we bottom out around 58. Then for the day on Sunday, we top out in the upper 70s with mostly sunny skies. Isolated showers and storms are back Sunday night with passing clouds and a low around 64. Then showers and storms are likely Monday, mostly sunny with warmer temperatures. We hit a high around 83. We'll still see shower and storm activity Monday night, passing clouds and a low around 58. Cooler air will move in by Tuesday as we hit a high around 70, mostly sunny with a chance of rain showers too. I'm meteorologist Regina Kohl for Marquette's Rocking Eagle. Right now, it's 64 degrees.
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2: Below around 61 in the early morning hours with smoke and hazy conditions still and mostly cloudy. Smoke is still expected to be an issue on Friday. Otherwise, we'll see showers and storms off and on throughout the day with a high around 80 and mostly cloudy still. Hazy conditions continue into Friday night too, along with showers and storms, a low around 62 and mostly cloudy. Saturday, we should see a little bit of improvement, but still areas of smoke throughout the day with isolated showers and storms, partly sunny skies and cooler with a high around 73. A few clouds rolling through into Saturday night as we bottom out around 58. Then for the day on Sunday, we top out in the upper 70s with mostly sunny skies. Isolated showers and storms are back Sunday night with passing clouds and a low around 64. Then showers and storms are likely Monday, mostly sunny with warmer temperatures. We hit a high around 83. We'll still see shower and storm activity Monday night, passing clouds and a low around 58. Cooler air will move in by Tuesday as we hit a high around 70, mostly sunny with a chance of rain showers too. I'm meteorologist Regina Cole for Marquette's Rocking Eagle. Right now, it's 64 degrees.

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0: This Upper Michigan weather forecast is brought to you by Midtown Bakery in beautiful downtown Negaunee. They're not ordinary, they're extraordinary.
1: A low around 61 in the early morning hours with smoke and hazy conditions still and mostly cloudy. Smoke is still expected to be an issue on Friday, otherwise we'll see showers and storms off and on throughout the day with a high around 80 and mostly cloudy still. Hazy conditions continue into Friday night too, along with showers and storms, a low around 62 and mostly cloudy. Saturday we should see a little bit of improvement but still areas of smoke throughout the day with isolated showers and storms, partly sunny skies and cooler with a high around 73. A few clouds rolling through into Saturday night as we bottom out around 58. Then for the day on Sunday we top out in the upper 70s with mostly sunny skies. Isolated showers and storms are back Sunday night with passing clouds and a low around 64. Then showers and storms are likely Monday, mostly sunny with warmer temperatures. We hit a high around 83. We'll still see shower and storm activity Monday night, passing clouds and a low around 58. Cooler air will move in by Tuesday as we hit a high around 70, mostly sunny with a chance of rain showers too. I'm meteorologist Regina Kohl for Marquette's Rocking Eagle. Right now, it's 63 degrees.
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3: Below around 61 in the early morning hours, with smoke and hazy conditions still and mostly cloudy. Smoke is still expected to be an issue on Friday, otherwise we'll see showers and storms off and on throughout the day, with a high around 80 and mostly cloudy still. Hazy conditions continue into Friday night too, along with showers and storms, a low around 62 and mostly cloudy. Saturday we should see a little bit of improvement, but still areas of smoke throughout the day, with isolated showers and storms, partly sunny skies and cooler with a high around 73. A few clouds rolling through into Saturday night as we bottom out around 58. Then for the day on Sunday, we top out in the upper 70s with mostly sunny skies. Isolated showers and storms are back Sunday night with passing clouds and a low around 64. Then showers and storms are likely Monday, mostly sunny with warmer temperatures. We hit a high around 83. We'll still see shower and storm activity Monday night, passing clouds and a low around 58. Cooler air will move in by Tuesday as we hit a high around 70, mostly sunny with a chance of rain showers too. I'm meteorologist Regina Cole for Marquette's Rocking Eagle. Right now, it's 63 degrees.

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1: Mostly cloudy for today with widespread smoke during the afternoon, showers and storms in the area as well. Highs will top out near 80 degrees. Winds southerly 5 to 10 miles per hour. Tonight, more widespread smoke before midnight, showers and storms likely. Lows drop to 62. Saturday, smoke as well as a few showers in the area before noon. Otherwise, partly sunny. Highs will make it into the low 70s. Northwest winds will be breezy 10 to 20 miles per hour. Higher gusts possible. Saturday night, partly cloudy to mostly clear. Lows fall back to 58. Winds still northwest 5 to 15. Higher gusts still possible as well. Sunday, mostly sunny. Highs reach 79. Sunday night, clear to partly cloudy, lows head down to 64, and then showers become likely Monday. Storms also possible during the afternoon. I'm Phil Jensko for Marquette's Rocking Eagle. Right now it's 62.
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5: Mostly cloudy for today with a widespread smoke during the afternoon, showers and storms in the area as well. Highs will top out near 80 degrees. Winds southerly 5 to 10 miles per hour. Tonight, more widespread smoke before midnight. Showers and storms likely. Lows drop to 62. Saturday, smoke as well as a few showers in the area before noon. Otherwise, partly sunny. Highs will make it into the low 70s. Northwest winds will be breezy 10 to 20 miles per hour. Higher gusts possible. Saturday night, partly cloudy to mostly clear. Lows fall back to 58. Wind still northwest, 5 to 15. Higher gusts still possible as well. Sunday, mostly sunny. Highs reach 79. Sunday night, clear to partly cloudy. Lows head down to 64. And then showers become likely Monday. Storms also possible during the afternoon. I'm Phil Jensko for Marquette's Rocking Eagle. Right now it's 62.

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We're the UP's rock. 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
1: 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So I'll keep you close and keep my secrets.

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2: Mostly cloudy for today with a widespread smoke during the afternoon. Showers and storms in the area as well. Highs will top out near 80 degrees. Winds southerly 5 to 10 miles per hour. Tonight, more widespread smoke before midnight. Showers and storms likely. Lows drop to 62. Saturday, smoke as well as a few showers in the area before noon. Otherwise, partly sunny. Highs will make it into the low 70s. Northwest winds will be breezy 10 to 20 miles per hour. Higher gusts possible. Saturday night, partly cloudy to mostly clear. Lows fall back to 58. Winds still northwest, 5 to 15. Higher gusts still possible as well. Sunday, mostly sunny. Highs reach 79. Sunday night, clear to partly cloudy. Lows head down to 64. And then showers become likely Monday. Storms also possible during the afternoon. I'm Phil Jensko for Marquette's Rocking Eagle. Right now it's 61.
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5: Kill the Indian, save the man, a quote attributed to Lieutenant Richard Henry Pratt, born in Rushford, New York in 1840. Lieutenant Pratt, a Civil War veteran, was the one who developed the model to what became known as Native American boarding schools. He has an extensive military career with long campaigns in the Great Plains, and after his time in what were known as the Indian Wars, Pratt developed his system to kill the Indian and save the man. He was then put in charge of educating the children of his former enemies, and that led to the creation of the Carlisle Indian Boarding School, the flag for Native American boarding schools in the U.S. In these schools, Native American children, sometimes taken very far from home, were forced to assimilate into the American culture. Tribal languages were banished, braids were cut, traditional clothing was taken, and like those clothes, traditional names were stripped and new, often biblical names were given. In May of 2022, the United States released the Federal Indian Boarding School Initiative investigative report. In that report, it shows that between 1819 and 1969, the United States operated or supported 408 boarding schools across 37 states, or then territories, including 21 schools in Alaska and 7 schools in Hawaii. In that report, it lists 5 of these schools in Michigan, with locations in Barriga, Schoolcraft County, Mackinac Island, Mount Pleasant, and Harbor Springs. Beyond the damage caused by forced assimilation, many other atrocities have taken place in these schools. Thousands upon thousands of children never returned home and were never heard from again, and although Native communities have always known these stories of abuse and cultural genocide, it's only now with the discovery of many unmarked improper burial sites at these schools that this issue is truly coming to light. And projects like the Walk Together, Finding Common Ground traveling exhibit work to create even more awareness of what has taken place throughout our American history. The Walk Together, Finding Common Ground traveling exhibit was developed to uncover, acknowledge, and document the truth about Indigenous experiences in the Michigan Native American boarding schools by interviewing survivors from these schools. I've said this before and I'll say it again. For the thousands upon thousands of children to never return home from these schools. To tell their story is to be their voice. To learn more, you can find the Walking Together, Finding Common Ground traveling exhibit on Facebook.
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4: This Upper Michigan weather forecast is brought to you by The Skin Lounge, West Washington Street, Marquette, where they blend artistic tattoo work, permanent makeup, and advanced aesthetics.
5: Mostly cloudy for today with a widespread smoke during the afternoon, showers and storms in the area as well. Highs will top out near 80 degrees. Winds southerly 5 to 10 miles per hour. Tonight, more widespread smoke before midnight, showers and storms likely. Lows drop to 62. Saturday, smoke as well as a few showers in the area before noon. Otherwise, partly sunny. Highs will make it into the low 70s. Northwest winds will be breezy 10 to 20 miles per hour. Higher gusts possible. Saturday night, partly cloudy to mostly clear. Lows fall back to 58. Winds still northwest 5 to 15. Higher gusts still possible as well. Sunday, mostly sunny. Highs reach 79. Sunday night, clear to partly cloudy, lows head down to 64, and then showers become likely Monday. Storms also possible during the afternoon. I'm Phil Jensko for Marquette's Rocking Eagle. Right now it's 61.

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1: Mostly cloudy for today with a widespread smoke during the afternoon. Showers and storms in the area as well. Highs will top out near 80 degrees. Winds southerly 5 to 10 miles per hour. Tonight, more widespread smoke before midnight. Showers and storms likely. Lows drop to 62. Saturday, smoke as well as a few showers in the area before noon. Otherwise, partly sunny. Highs will make it into the low 70s. Northwest winds will be breezy 10 to 20 miles per hour. Higher gusts possible. Saturday night, partly cloudy to mostly clear. Lows fall back to 58. Winds still northwest 5 to 15. Higher gusts still possible as well. Sunday, mostly sunny. Highs reach 79. Sunday night, clear to partly cloudy. Lows head down to 64. And then showers become likely Monday. Storms also possible during the afternoon. I'm Phil Jensko for Marquette's Rocking Eagle.
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7: Mostly cloudy for today with a widespread smoke during the afternoon. Showers and storms in the area as well. Highs will top out near 80 degrees. Winds southerly 5 to 10 miles per hour. Tonight, more widespread smoke before midnight. Showers and storms likely. Lows drop to 62. Saturday, smoke as well as a few showers in the area before noon. Otherwise, partly sunny. Highs will make it into the low 70s. Northwest winds will be breezy, 10 to 20 miles per hour. Higher gusts possible. Saturday night, partly cloudy to mostly clear. Lows fall back to 58. Winds still northwest, 5 to 15. Higher gusts still possible as well. Sunday, mostly sunny. Highs reach 79. Sunday night, clear to partly cloudy, lows head down to 64, and then showers become likely Monday. Storms also possible during the afternoon. I'm Phil Jensko for Marquette's Rocking Eagle.
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0: This Upper Michigan weather forecast is brought to you by Midtown Bakery in beautiful downtown Negaunee. They're not ordinary, they're extraordinary.
1: Mostly cloudy for today with a widespread smoke during the afternoon, showers and storms in the area as well. Highs will top out near 80 degrees. Winds southerly 5 to 10 miles per hour. Tonight, more widespread smoke before midnight, showers and storms likely. Lows drop to 62. Saturday, smoke as well as a few showers in the area before noon. Otherwise, partly sunny. Highs will make it into the low 70s. Northwest winds will be breezy 10 to 20 miles per hour. Higher gusts possible. Saturday night, partly cloudy to mostly clear. Lows fall back to 58. Wind still northwest 5 to 15. Higher gusts still possible as well. Sunday, mostly sunny. Highs reach 79. Sunday night, clear to partly cloudy, lows head down to 64, and then showers become likely Monday. Storms also possible during the afternoon. I'm Phil Jensko for Marquette's Rocking Eagle.
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8: Mostly cloudy for today with a widespread smoke during the afternoon, showers and storms in the area as well. Highs will top out near 80 degrees. Winds southerly 5 to 10 miles per hour. Tonight, more widespread smoke before midnight, showers and storms likely. Lows drop to 62. Saturday, smoke as well as a few showers in the area before noon, otherwise partly sunny. Highs will make it into the low 70s. Northwest winds will be breezy, 10 to 20 miles per hour, higher gusts possible. Saturday night, partly cloudy to mostly clear, lows fall back to 58. Winds still northwest, 5 to 15, higher gusts still possible as well. Sunday, mostly sunny, highs reach 79. Sunday night, clear to partly cloudy, lows head down to 64. And then showers become likely Monday, storms also possible during the afternoon. I'm Phil Jensko for Marquette's Rocking Eagle.
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0: here's Marquette City Police Chief Ryan Grimm with an update on Marquette's new e-bike rules.
1: Prior to this, only class ones and regular bikes and things like that were allowed to use the bike path. Now, any class of e-bike can use it, along with skateboards, one wheels, or any kind of e-mobility device. What they're focusing on now is the behavior of the operator. It's more about, are they driving it and operating it safely? So we have, you know, the ordinance covers our ability to enforce people that are driving recklessly, too fast, that kind of thing. Part of the ordinance too, in the downtown district, so the DDA downtown area, you cannot ride a bike or anything on the sidewalks. I mean, we try to keep it safe for everyone. They're heavy machines and can really do some damage.
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0: This Upper Michigan weather forecast is brought to you by the Falling Rock Cafe and Bookstore in Munising, one of the coolest craft coffee shops in Michigan. Open daily 8 to 4. Marquette City Police Chief Ryan Grimm talks about a certain type of e-bike not allowed in the city.
1: The e-motos, or e-motorcycles, e-dirt bikes, whatever you want to call them, those are not allowed on the multi-use path or actually on any city street. We see them all the time. We've been dealing with them the best we can, but they're very dangerous, and they certainly are not allowed on the multi-use path. Yeah, it's those smaller-looking motorcycles that you see out on the streets. They don't have pedals, or if they do, they're not functioning pedals, and they've got a lot more than the 750 watts that are allowed. The people that we're seeing driving them are not normally licensed individuals, so to actually get it street legal, it would have to be registered, insured. You'd have to have a cycle endorsement. You'd have to have a driver's license. So that stuff is not what we're experiencing when we're trying to enforce that.
2: The Rockin' Eagle. Rockin' Eagle. In your car, in the office, or with your brother's girlfriend. Hey, we're just doing our job. The Rockin' Eagle.

0: Here's Marquette City Police Chief Ryan Grimm with an update on Marquette's new e-bike rules.
1: Prior to this, only class ones and regular bikes and things like that were allowed to use the bike path. Now, any class of e-bike can use it, along with skateboards, one wheels, or any kind of e-mobility device. What they're focusing on now is the behavior of the operator. It's more about, are they driving it and operating it safely? So we have, you know, the ordinance covers our ability to enforce people that are driving recklessly, too fast, that kind of thing. Part of the ordinance too. I mean, the bike cannot carry any more than it's built to carry. So you can't have three or four people on a bike that's built for one or sometimes two. Some of the bigger e-bikes do have foot pegs in the back and a seat that'll accommodate an extra rider. But for the most part, keep one on a bike and ride it safely. That's really all we're asking for.
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2: Well, it looks like we can expect to see areas of smoke at times here for the day today with that air quality alert still in effect. Also, a few scattered showers and thunderstorms on and off throughout the day into the evening hours. Temperatures getting us into the lower 80s above average for this time of the year, as we should be in the mid-70s instead. A 10-degree drop in temperatures, though, for your day on Saturday as a cold front pushes through, bringing with it some more smoke here for your day on Saturday, highs into the lower 70s, already warming back up by the end of the weekend Sunday into Monday before cooling back down for the middle part of the work week next week. Our forecast here for today. Areas of widespread smoke with a few scattered showers and thunderstorms at times. Partial sunshine develops, a high in the low 80s. South winds gusting as high as 15 miles per hour. Tonight, chance for showers and storms. Areas of patchy smoke again. Cloudy, a low near 64. By Saturday, areas of widespread smoke. Skies becoming mostly sunny, high around 72 degrees. And on Sunday, mostly sunny. We'll see a high around 79. I'm meteorologist Jennifer Wojcicki for Marquette's Rockin' Eagle. Currently, it's 67.
3: Here's Marquette City Police Patrol Captain Jim Finkbeiner with advice on what not to do when you head to a city beach this summer.
4: A couple things to remember on the beach, too, is that no dogs are allowed. There's only a couple of areas in town that dogs can be, and once again, they still need to be on a leash. You know, there's plenty of garbage barrels, so no littering, no alcohol is allowed on the beach, no fires, and no smoking. Now, that sounds like this big, long list of things you can't do, but honestly, if you think about what those are on those lists, those are things just to make sure that everybody enjoys their time. Nobody wants to have smoking going on around them, especially if you have young kids. The alcohol on the beach, that just kind of lends itself, especially on a hot day, for things to not go as well sometimes. So those are just some basic behavior things that, once again, are just designed for everybody to be able to have a good time and not have to worry about that.
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6: This Upper Michigan weather forecast is brought to you by The Skin Lounge, West Washington Street, Marquette, where they blend artistic tattoo work, permanent makeup, and advanced aesthetics.
7: Well, it looks like we can expect to see areas of smoke at times here for the day today with that air quality alert still in effect. Also, a few scattered showers and thunderstorms on and off throughout the day into the evening hours. Temperatures getting us into the lower 80s above average for this time of the year, as we should be in the mid-70s instead. A 10-degree drop in temperatures, though, for your day on Saturday as a cold front pushes through, bringing with it some more smoke here for your day on Saturday. Highs into the lower 70s, already warming back up by the end of the weekend Sunday into Monday before cooling back down for the middle part of the work week next week. Our forecast here for today, areas of widespread smoke with a few scattered showers and thunderstorms at times. Partial sunshine develops, a high in the low 80s. South winds gusting as high as 15 miles per hour. Tonight, chance for showers and storms. Areas of patchy smoke again, cloudy, a low near 64. By Saturday, areas of widespread smoke, skies becoming mostly sunny, high around 72 degrees. And on Sunday, mostly sunny, we'll see high around 79. I'm meteorologist Jennifer Wojcicki for Marquette's Rockin' Eagle. Currently, it's 67.
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1: Hey everybody, this is Ann with UPAW's Pet. UPAW's Pet this week is Tater. He's a 3-year-old big boy dog who is a pure bundle of joy. He is goofy, his tail's constantly wagging, he has the biggest grin, and he knows you're going to be his best friend. He is full of fun personality. He's already had some training under his belt, but he's eager to learn more. Thanks to the generous sponsorship of Fox Motors, Tater's adoption fee has been completely paid for. He will also go home with a $300 Takamo dog training gift certificate donated by another kind supporter, plus a big bag of brand new food to get his new home and family started on the right foot. So, guess what? We are no appointments. No appointments anymore at UPAW's. That's for dogs, cats, small critters. What we'd like you to do, though, is please fill out an adoption interest form, and you can find all that on upaws.org. Fill that out, send it in, get sent by email, and come in during open hours, noon to 4, 6 days a week. We are closed on Mondays. Thank you.
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1: Well, it looks like we can expect to see areas of smoke at times here for the day today with that air quality alert still in effect. Also, a few scattered showers and thunderstorms on and off throughout the day into the evening hours. Temperatures getting us into the lower 80s above average for this time of the year, as we should be in the mid-70s instead. A 10-degree drop in temperatures, though, for your day on Saturday as a cold front pushes through, bringing with it some more smoke here for your day on Saturday, highs into the lower 70s, already warming back up by the end of the weekend Sunday into Monday before cooling back down for the middle part of the work week next week. Our forecast here for today. Areas of widespread smoke with a few scattered showers and thunderstorms at times. Partial sunshine develops, a high in the low 80s. South winds gusting as high as 15 miles per hour. Tonight, chance for showers and storms. Areas of patchy smoke again. Cloudy, a low near 64. By Saturday, areas of widespread smoke. Skies becoming mostly sunny, high around 72 degrees. And on Sunday, mostly sunny. We'll see a high around 79. I'm meteorologist Jennifer Wojcicki for Marquette's Rockin' Eagle. Currently, it's 63.
0: Here's Marquette City Police Chief Ryan Grimm with an update on Marquette's new e-bike rules.
2: Prior to this, only class ones and regular bikes and things like that were allowed to use the bike path. Now, any class of e-bike can use it, along with skateboards, one wheels, or any kind of e-mobility device. 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It's more about, are they driving it and operating it safely? So we have, you know, the ordinance covers our ability to enforce people that are driving recklessly, too fast, that kind of thing. Part of the ordinance too, in the downtown district, so the DDA downtown area, you cannot ride a bike or anything on the sidewalks. I mean, we try to keep it safe for everyone. They're heavy machines and can really do some damage.
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6: 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Just rock. The Rockin' Eagle

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6: Well, it looks like we can expect to see areas of smoke at times here for the day today with that air quality alert still in effect. Also, a few scattered showers and thunderstorms on and off throughout the day into the evening hours. Temperatures getting us into the lower 80s above average for this time of the year, as we should be in the mid-70s instead. A 10-degree drop in temperatures, though, for your day on Saturday as a cold front pushes through, bringing with it some more smoke here for your day on Saturday. Highs into the lower 70s, already warming back up by the end of the weekend Sunday into Monday before cooling back down for the middle part of the work week next week. Our forecast here for today. Areas of widespread smoke with a few scattered showers and thunderstorms at times. Partial sunshine develops, a high in the low 80s. South winds gusting as high as 15 miles per hour. Tonight, chance for showers and storms. Areas of patchy smoke again. Cloudy, a low near 64. By Saturday, areas of widespread smoke. Skies becoming mostly sunny, high around 72 degrees. And on Sunday, mostly sunny. We'll see a high around 79. I'm meteorologist Jennifer Wojcicki for Marquette's Rockin' Eagle. Currently, it's 63.
4: 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Somewhere I belong. The rock of now. When acid falls, the legend rises. The Rockin' Eagle.

Houghton's rock? Is this Pamin's rock? We're the UP's rock. 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

0: This Upper Michigan weather forecast is brought to you by Midtown Bakery in beautiful downtown Negaunee. They're not ordinary, they're extraordinary.
1: Well, it looks like we can expect to see areas of smoke at times here for the day today with that air quality alert still in effect. Also, a few scattered showers and thunderstorms on and off throughout the day into the evening hours. Temperatures getting us into the lower 80s above average for this time of the year, as we should be in the mid-70s instead. A 10-degree drop in temperatures, though, for your day on Saturday as a cold front pushes through, bringing with it some more smoke here for your day on Saturday, highs into the lower 70s, already warming back up by the end of the weekend Sunday into Monday before cooling back down for the middle part of the work week next week. Our forecast here for today. Areas of widespread smoke with a few scattered showers and thunderstorms at times. Partial sunshine develops, a high in the low 80s. South winds gusting as high as 15 miles per hour. Tonight, chance for showers and storms. Areas of patchy smoke again. Cloudy, a low near 64. By Saturday, areas of widespread smoke. Skies becoming mostly sunny, high around 72 degrees. And on Sunday, mostly sunny. We'll see a high around 79. I'm meteorologist Jennifer Wojcicki for Marquette's Rockin' Eagle. Currently, it's 63.
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7: Well, it looks like we can expect to see areas of smoke at times here for the day today with that air quality alert still in effect. Also, a few scattered showers and thunderstorms on and off throughout the day into the evening hours. Temperatures getting us into the lower 80s above average for this time of the year, as we should be in the mid-70s instead. A 10-degree drop in temperatures, though, for your day on Saturday as a cold front pushes through, bringing with it some more smoke here for your day on Saturday, highs into the lower 70s, already warming back up by the end of the weekend Sunday into Monday before cooling back down for the middle part of the work week next week. Our forecast here for today. Areas of widespread smoke with a few scattered showers and thunderstorms at times. Partial sunshine develops, a high in the low 80s. South winds gusting as high as 15 miles per hour. Tonight, chance for showers and storms. Areas of patchy smoke again. Cloudy, a low near 64. By Saturday, areas of widespread smoke. Skies becoming mostly sunny, high around 72 degrees. And on Sunday, mostly sunny. We'll see a high around 79. I'm meteorologist Jennifer Wojcicki for Marquette's Rockin' Eagle. Currently, it's 63.
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taxes. A soldier bleeds and a soldier dies. Have you ever thought the war was a sickness? I'm a son of it. Government, casualty, and my family, cause of it. We dare to dream.

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1: Well, it looks like we can expect to see areas of smoke at times here for the day today with that air quality alert still in effect. Also, a few scattered showers and thunderstorms on and off throughout the day into the evening hours. Temperatures getting us into the lower 80s above average for this time of the year, as we should be in the mid-70s instead. A 10-degree drop in temperatures, though, for your day on Saturday as a cold front pushes through, bringing with it some more smoke here for your day on Saturday, highs into the lower 70s, already warming back up by the end of the weekend Sunday into Monday before cooling back down for the middle part of the work week next week. Our forecast here for today: areas of widespread smoke with a few scattered showers and thunderstorms at times. Partial sunshine develops, a high in the low 80s. South winds gusting as high as 15 miles per hour. Tonight, chance for showers and storms. Areas of patchy smoke again. Cloudy, a low near 64. By Saturday, areas of widespread smoke. Skies becoming mostly sunny, high around 72 degrees. And on Sunday, mostly sunny. We'll see a high around 79. I'm meteorologist Jennifer Wojcicki for Marquette's Rockin' Eagle. Currently, it's 64.
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0: Hey, it's Mitch Bolo. 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

0: Marquette City Police Captain Jim Finkbeiner reminds you there are a few things to remember when you're going out to take your dog for a walk.
1: You know, City Marquette, we follow the state rules, which means if your dog is in public, if it's not on private property, your private property, then it needs to be on a leash. It's a 6-foot leash is what the law states. And if you don't have your dog on a leash, then you can be ticketed. There's a couple of things in the City Marquette, too, that we have a really long shoreline, of course, and a lot of beaches and area. But all the bathing beaches in the City of Marquette, no dogs are allowed. And it doesn't make any difference if they're on a leash or not. And that's just for public health safety is the biggest reason. There are other places that dogs can be on a leash in other beach areas, just not in the city along those bathing beaches. The biggest thing is a lot of times we hear, you know, oh, I have control of my dog. He's a really good dog. He likes everybody. But we're still talking about animals, and not everybody's comfortable around animals, of course, too. And we can't always predict everything. So just the safest and most conscientious thing we can do as a person with an animal is to help people feel safer on my animal, and that's to have them on a leash where you know you have control of them all the time.
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0: 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Whether you're looking for a vehicle to purchase, need maintenance, or have an unfortunate accident, they'll take care of you.
3: Well, it looks like we can expect to see areas of smoke at times here for the day today with that air quality alert still in effect. Also, a few scattered showers and thunderstorms on and off throughout the day into the evening hours. Temperatures getting us into the lower 80s above average for this time of the year, as we should be in the mid-70s instead. A 10-degree drop in temperatures, though, for your day on Saturday as a cold front pushes through, bringing with it some more smoke here for your day on Saturday, highs into the lower 70s. Already warming back up by the end of the weekend, Sunday into Monday, before cooling back down for the middle part of the work week next week. Our forecast here for today, areas of widespread smoke with a few scattered showers and thunderstorms at times. Partial sunshine develops, a high in the low 80s. South winds gusting as high as 15 miles per hour. Tonight, chance for showers and storms. Areas of patchy smoke again, cloudy, a low near 64. By Saturday, areas of widespread smoke. Skies becoming mostly sunny, high around 72 degrees. And on Sunday, mostly sunny, we'll see high around 79. I'm meteorologist Jennifer Wojcicki for Marquette's Rockin' Eagle. Currently, it's 64.
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2: So looking at areas of smoke here throughout the afternoon hours with that air quality alert still in effect. Also, a few scattered showers and thunderstorms on and off throughout the day into the evening hours. Temperatures getting us into the lower 80s above average for this time of the year, as we should be in the mid-70s instead. A 10-degree drop in temperatures, though, for your day on Saturday as a cold front pushes through, bringing with it some more smoke here for your day on Saturday, highs into the lower 70s, already warming back up by the end of the weekend Sunday into Monday before cooling back down for the middle part of the work week next week. Our forecast here this afternoon, areas of widespread smoke with a few scattered showers and thunderstorms at times, partial sunshine develops. A high in the low 80s. South winds gusting as high as 15 miles per hour. Tonight, chance for showers and storms. Areas of patchy smoke again. Cloudy, a low near 64. By Saturday, areas of widespread smoke. Skies becoming mostly sunny, high around 72 degrees. And on Sunday, mostly sunny. We'll see high around 79. I'm meteorologist Jennifer Wojcicki for Marquette's Rockin' Eagle. Currently, it's 66.
3: Here's Marquette City Police Chief Ryan Grimm with an update on Marquette's new e-bike rules.
4: Prior to this, only class ones and regular bikes and things like that were allowed to use the bike path. Now, any class of e-bike can use it, along with skateboards, one wheels, or any kind of e-mobility device. What they're focusing on now is the behavior of the operator. It's more about, are they driving it and operating it safely? So we have, you know, the ordinance covers our ability to enforce people that are driving recklessly, too fast, that kind of thing. Part of the ordinance too, when you're operating on the path, you must stay on the right hand side. So it's telling everybody you have to stay on the right side, your right half of the pathway. But it's really, now we're saying you should be on the right hand side, that way if you get caught by a bike or anybody else that wants to go around you, they can pass safely.
5: This safety message is brought to you by Anytime Fitness in Harvey, St. Michael Catholic Church in Marquette, and Willie's Tire Shop of Ishpeming and Marquette.
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3: Still looking at areas of smoke here throughout the afternoon hours with that air quality alert still in effect. Also, a few scattered showers and thunderstorms on and off throughout the day into the evening hours. Temperatures getting us into the lower 80s above average for this time of the year, as we should be in the mid-70s instead. A 10-degree drop in temperatures, though, for your day on Saturday as a cold front pushes through, bringing with it some more smoke here for your day on Saturday, highs into the lower 70s, already warming back up by the end of the weekend Sunday into Monday before cooling back down for the middle part of the work week next week. Our forecast here this afternoon, areas of widespread smoke with a few scattered showers and thunderstorms at times, partial sunshine develops. A high in the low 80s. South winds gusting as high as 15 miles per hour. Tonight, chance for showers and storms. Areas of patchy smoke again. Cloudy, a low near 64. By Saturday, areas of widespread smoke. Skies becoming mostly sunny, high around 72 degrees. And on Sunday, mostly sunny. We'll see a high around 79. I'm meteorologist Jennifer Wojcicki for Marquette's Rockin' Eagle. Currently, it's 66.
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1: Still looking at areas of smoke here throughout the afternoon hours with that air quality alert still in effect. Also, a few scattered showers and thunderstorms on and off throughout the day into the evening hours. Temperatures getting us into the lower 80s above average for this time of the year, as we should be in the mid-70s instead. A 10-degree drop in temperatures, though, for your day on Saturday as a cold front pushes through, bringing with it some more smoke here for your day on Saturday, highs into the lower 70s, already warming back up by the end of the weekend Sunday into Monday before cooling back down for the middle part of the work week next week. Our forecast here this afternoon, areas of widespread smoke with a few scattered showers and thunderstorms at times, partial sunshine develops. A high in the low 80s. South winds gusting as high as 15 miles per hour. Tonight, chance for showers and storms. Areas of patchy smoke again. Cloudy, a low near 64. By Saturday, areas of widespread smoke. Skies becoming mostly sunny, high around 72 degrees. And on Sunday, mostly sunny. We'll see a high around 79. I'm meteorologist Jennifer Wojcicki for Marquette's Rockin' Eagle. Currently, it's 68.
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7: Still looking at areas of smoke here throughout the afternoon hours with that air quality alert still in effect. Also, a few scattered showers and thunderstorms on and off throughout the day into the evening hours. Temperatures getting us into the lower 80s above average for this time of the year, as we should be in the mid-70s instead. A 10-degree drop in temperatures, though, for your day on Saturday as a cold front pushes through, bringing with it some more smoke here for your day on Saturday, highs into the lower 70s, already warming back up by the end of the weekend Sunday into Monday before cooling back down for the middle part of the work week next week. Our forecast here this afternoon, areas of widespread smoke with a few scattered showers and thunderstorms at times, partial sunshine develops. A high in the low 80s, south winds gusting as high as 15 miles per hour. Tonight, chance for showers and storms, areas of patchy smoke again, cloudy, a low near 64. By Saturday, areas of widespread smoke, skies becoming mostly sunny, high around 72 degrees. And on Sunday, mostly sunny, we'll see high around 79. I'm meteorologist Jennifer Wojcicki for Marquette's Rockin' Eagle. Currently, it's 68.
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Yeah. 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

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How the will I escape?

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1: 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It's like visiting your magical grandmother's home. 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
2: Still looking at areas of smoke here throughout the afternoon hours with that air quality alert still in effect. Also, a few scattered showers and thunderstorms on and off throughout the day into the evening hours. Temperatures getting us into the lower 80s above average for this time of the year, as we should be in the mid-70s instead. A 10-degree drop in temperatures, though, for your day on Saturday as a cold front pushes through, bringing with it some more smoke here for your day on Saturday. Highs into the lower 70s, already warming back up by the end of the weekend Sunday into Monday before cooling back down for the middle part of the work week next week. Our forecast here this afternoon, areas of widespread smoke with a few scattered showers and thunderstorms at times, partial sunshine develops. A high in the low 80s. South winds gusting as high as 15 miles per hour. Tonight, chance for showers and storms. Areas of patchy smoke again. Cloudy, a low near 64. By Saturday, areas of widespread smoke. Skies becoming mostly sunny, high around 72 degrees. And on Sunday, mostly sunny. We'll see high around 79. I'm meteorologist Jennifer Wojcicki for Marquette's Rockin' Eagle. Currently, it's 70.
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6: This Upper Michigan weather forecast is brought to you by Midtown Bakery in beautiful downtown Negaunee. They're not ordinary, they're extraordinary.
7: Still looking at areas of smoke here throughout the afternoon hours with that air quality alert still in effect. Also, a few scattered showers and thunderstorms on and off throughout the day into the evening hours. Temperatures getting us into the lower 80s above average for this time of the year, as we should be in the mid-70s instead. A 10-degree drop in temperatures, though, for your day on Saturday as a cold front pushes through, bringing with it some more smoke here for your day on Saturday, highs into the lower 70s, already warming back up by the end of the weekend Sunday into Monday before cooling back down for the middle part of the work week next week. Our forecast here this afternoon, areas of widespread smoke with a few scattered showers and thunderstorms at times, partial sunshine develops. A high in the low 80s. South winds gusting as high as 15 miles per hour. Tonight, chance for showers and storms. Areas of patchy smoke again. Cloudy, a low near 64. By Saturday, areas of widespread smoke. Skies becoming mostly sunny, high around 72 degrees. And on Sunday, mostly sunny, we'll see high around 79. I'm meteorologist Jennifer Wojcicki for Marquette's Rockin' Eagle.
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0: Here's Marquette City Police Patrol Captain Jim Finkbeiner with advice on what not to do when you head to a city beach this summer.
1: A couple things to remember on the beach, too, is that no dogs are allowed. There's only a couple of areas in town that dogs can be. And once again, they still need to be on a leash. You know, there's plenty of garbage barrels, so no littering. No alcohol is allowed on the beach. No fires and no smoking. Now, that sounds like this big long list of things you can't do. But honestly, if you think about what those are on those lists, those are things just to make sure that everybody enjoys their time. Nobody wants to have smoking going on around them, especially if you have young kids. The alcohol on the beach, that just kind of lends itself, especially on a hot day, for things to not go as well sometimes. So those are just some basic behavior things that, once again, are just designed for everybody to be able to have a good time and not have to worry about that.
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Jong.

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2: Mainly cloudy skies in the forecast tonight with scattered showers and thunderstorms. Areas of smoky haze still possible as well. Low temperature of 64 degrees with southwest winds up to 25 miles an hour. Saturday, partly sunny. Areas of smoke once again with a high temperature of 72 and northwest winds at 15 to 30 miles an hour. Saturday night, partly cloudy with smoke and haze possible once again. Low temperature of 59 degrees and winds out of the northwest at 5 to 15. Sunday, we'll see a little bit of smoke early in the day. Otherwise, sunshine with a high temperature around 79 degrees. Sunday night, a chance of thunderstorms and a low temperature of 66. Monday, chance of thunderstorms with a high temperature around 84 degrees. Monday night, look for mainly cloudy skies with a chance of thunderstorms and a low of 60. Tuesday, chance of thunderstorms with a high of 71. Wednesday, chance of showers early in the day with a high temperature around 70 degrees. That's your latest forecast. I'm meteorologist Ray Miller on Marquette's Rocking Eagle. Right now, it's 74.
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3: One of the most prominent figures in Ojibwe history is Chief Pontiac. Born around 1720 near present-day Detroit, Michigan, Pontiac was a courageous and skilled leader who played a crucial role in resisting European colonization during the 18th century. Chief Pontiac is renowned for his role in organizing an alliance of Native American tribes known as Pontiac's Rebellion. In 1763, he led a coordinated uprising against the British occupation of the Great Lakes region, seeking to preserve Ojibwe lands and sovereignty. Under Pontiac's leadership, the alliance successfully captured several British forts and inflicted heavy losses on their forces. Pontiac's Rebellion had a significant impact on the course of North American history. It inspired other indigenous nations to resist European colonization and played a role in shaping future diplomatic relations between Native Americans and European powers. Chief Pontiac's legacy as a formidable military strategist, diplomat, and defender of indigenous rights endures to this day. His courageous actions and leadership continue to inspire generations, emphasizing the resilience and determination of the Ojibwe people in the face of adversity.
1: This has been another Native History Minute brought to you by the Ojibwa Casinos of Barriga and Marquette.
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8: Mainly cloudy skies in the forecast tonight with scattered showers and thunderstorms. Areas of smoky haze still possible as well. Low temperature of 64 degrees with southwest winds up to 25 miles an hour. Saturday, partly sunny. Areas of smoke once again with a high temperature of 72 and northwest winds at 15 to 30 miles an hour. Saturday night, partly cloudy with smoke and haze possible once again. Low temperature of 59 degrees and winds out of the northwest at 5 to 15. Sunday, we'll see a little bit of smoke early in the day. Otherwise, sunshine with a high temperature around 79 degrees. Sunday night, a chance of thunderstorms and a low temperature of 66. Monday, chance of thunderstorms with a high temperature around 84 degrees. Monday night, look for mainly cloudy skies with a chance of thunderstorms and a low of 60. Tuesday, chance of thunderstorms with a high of 71. Wednesday, chance of showers early in the day with a high temperature around 70 degrees. That's your latest forecast. I'm meteorologist Ray Miller on Marquette's Rocking Eagle. Right now, it's 74.

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1: She's in love with herself. She likes the dark. And on her milk white neck, the devil's mark.

0: Here's Marquette City Police Chief Ryan Grimm with an update on Marquette's new e-bike rules.
1: Prior to this, only class ones and regular bikes and things like that were allowed to use the bike path. Now, any class of e-bike can use it along with skateboards, one wheels, or any kind of e-mobility device. What they're focusing on now is the behavior of the operator. It's more about, are they driving it and operating it safely? So we have, the ordinance covers our ability to enforce people that are driving recklessly, too fast, that kind of thing. Part of the ordinance too, in the downtown district, so the DDA downtown area, you cannot ride a bike or anything on the sidewalks. I mean, we try to keep it safe for everyone. They're heavy machines and it can really do some damage.
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0: This Upper Michigan weather forecast is brought to you by Marquette GMC. Whether you're looking for a vehicle to purchase, need maintenance, or have an unfortunate accident, they'll take care of you.
1: Mainly cloudy skies in the forecast tonight with scattered showers and thunderstorms. Areas of smoky haze still possible as well. Low temperature of 64 degrees with southwest winds up to 25 miles an hour. Saturday, partly sunny. Areas of smoke once again with a high temperature of 72 and northwest winds at 15 to 30 miles an hour. Saturday night, partly cloudy with smoke and haze possible once again. Low temperature of 59 degrees and winds out of the northwest at 5 to 15. Sunday, we'll see a little bit of smoke early in the day. Otherwise, sunshine with a high temperature around 79 degrees. Sunday night, a chance of thunderstorms and a low temperature of 66. Monday, chance of thunderstorms with a high temperature around 84 degrees. Monday night, look for mainly cloudy skies with a chance of thunderstorms and a low of 60. Tuesday, chance of thunderstorms with a high of 71. Wednesday, chance of showers early in the day with a high temperature around 70 degrees. That's your latest forecast. I'm meteorologist Ray Miller on Marquette's Rocking Eagle. Right now, it's 76.
0: Marquette City Police Chief Ryan Grimm talks about a certain type of e-bike not allowed in the city.
2: The e-motos or e-motorcycles, e-dirt bikes, whatever you want to call them, those are not allowed on the multi-use path or actually on any city street. We see them all the time. We've been dealing with them the best we can, but they're very dangerous and they certainly are not allowed on the multi-use path. Yeah, it's those smaller looking motorcycles that you see out on the streets. They don't have pedals, or if they do, they're not functioning pedals, and they've got a lot more than the 750 watts that are allowed. The people that we're seeing driving them are not normally licensed individuals, so to actually get it street legal, it would have to be registered, insured. You'd have to have a cycle endorsement. You'd have to have a driver's license. So that stuff is not what we're experiencing when we're trying to enforce that.
3: 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Somewhere I belong. The rock of now. When houses fall, the legends rise. The Rockin' Eagle.

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7: Mainly cloudy skies in the forecast tonight with scattered showers and thunderstorms. Areas of smoky haze still possible as well. Low temperature of 64 degrees with southwest winds up to 25 miles an hour. Saturday, partly sunny. Areas of smoke once again with a high temperature of 72 and northwest winds at 15 to 30 miles an hour. Saturday night, partly cloudy with smoke and haze possible once again. Low temperature of 59 degrees and winds out of the northwest at 5 to 15. Sunday, we'll see a little bit of smoke early in the day. Otherwise, sunshine with a high temperature around 79 degrees. Sunday night, a chance of thunderstorms and a low temperature of 66. Monday, chance of thunderstorms with a high temperature around 84 degrees. Monday night, look for mainly cloudy skies with a chance of thunderstorms and a low of 60. Tuesday, chance of thunderstorms with a high of 71. Wednesday, chance of showers early in the day with a high temperature around 70 degrees. That's your latest forecast. I'm meteorologist Ray Miller on Marquette's Rocking Eagle. Right now, it's 76.

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1: Mainly cloudy skies in the forecast tonight with scattered showers and thunderstorms. Areas of smoky haze still possible as well. Low temperature of 64 degrees with southwest winds up to 25 miles an hour. Saturday, partly sunny. Areas of smoke once again with a high temperature of 72 and northwest winds at 15 to 30 miles an hour. Saturday night, partly cloudy with smoke and haze possible once again. Low temperature of 59 degrees and winds out of the northwest at 5 to 15. Sunday, we'll see a little bit of smoke early in the day. Otherwise, sunshine with a high temperature around 79 degrees. Sunday night, a chance of thunderstorms and a low temperature of 66. Monday, chance of thunderstorms with a high temperature around 84 degrees. Monday night, look for mainly cloudy skies with a chance of thunderstorms and a low of 60. Tuesday, chance of thunderstorms with a high of 71. Wednesday, chance of showers early in the day with a high temperature around 70 degrees. That's your latest forecast. I'm meteorologist Ray Miller on Marquette's Rocking Eagle. Right now, it's 75.
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0: This Upper Michigan weather forecast is brought to you by the Skin Lounge, West Washington Street, Marquette, where they blend artistic tattoo work, permanent makeup, and advanced aesthetics.
1: Mainly cloudy skies in the forecast tonight with scattered showers and thunderstorms. Areas of smoky haze still possible as well. Low temperature of 64 degrees with southwest winds up to 25 miles an hour. Saturday, partly sunny. Areas of smoke once again with a high temperature of 72 and northwest winds at 15 to 30 miles an hour. Saturday night, partly cloudy with smoke and haze possible once again. Low temperature of 59 degrees and winds out of the northwest at 5 to 15. Sunday, we'll see a little bit of smoke early in the day. Otherwise, sunshine with a high temperature around 79 degrees. Sunday night, a chance of thunderstorms and a low temperature of 66. Monday, chance of thunderstorms with a high temperature around 84 degrees. Monday night, look for mainly cloudy skies with a chance of thunderstorms and a low of 60. Tuesday, chance of thunderstorms with a high of 71. Wednesday, chance of showers early in the day with a high temperature around 70 degrees. That's your latest forecast. I'm meteorologist Ray Miller on Marquette's Rocking Eagle. Right now, it's 75.
0: Here's Marquette City Police Chief Ryan Grimm with an update on Marquette's new e-bike rules.
2: Prior to this, only Class 1s and regular bikes and things like that were allowed to use the bike path. 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It's more about, are they driving it and operating it safely? 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Some of the bigger e-bikes do have foot pegs in the back and a seat that will accommodate an extra rider. But for the most part, keep one on a bike and ride it safely. That's really all we're asking for.
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